0: Tweeting on computers, boy, you worse than a witness. 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

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I call the shots now. 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

0: What's up, OG?
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1: That's the type of shit I need to hear right now, Charlotte.
0: Want me to call him up?
1: For sure, do that.
2: Hello, what you do, Shout It?
0: What's up with you, baby?
2: You know, chatting, rapping, trying to make something happen. What's going on?
0: Shit, just got out the shower, thinking about you.
2: Yeah, hiding really like Lucina, huh?
0: Yeah. Want you to come through?
2: I'm on the way. Where you at?

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Let's see what fits. 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

0: Y'all got a major movement for 2000. 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

Y100. 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It's been a crazy year. 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CID's been on my case for years, so pissed I caught a case this year.

year. 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CID's been on my case for years, so pissed I caught a case this year.

0: 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This one's too hard.
1: Spaceship, 40s in a bracelet. Bro, pull up and face it. He don't ever say shit. 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
1: Huh?
0: Got a gang on the same thing,
1: what?
0: Nigga. Huh? What? Been kicking them doors, man. For real.
1: What?
0: Yeah.
1: What's
0: up? Hey, Reed, man.
1: Kick that shit,
0: man.
1: Kick
0: that motherfucker, man.
1: Hey,
0: fuck that shit. We going in the bitch.
1: I'm
0: chopstick. Huh?
2: Roger Plug, that's a back though.
1: What?
2: Fortune bitch, that's a back though. Fool unknown for kicking back though.
1: Yeah.
2: Fuji on no bitch, I'm back ho.
1: What?
2: Back though. Back though.
1: What?
2: Fool unknown for kicking back though.
1: Yeah.
2: Back though. Back though.
1: Huh?
2: Kept me posted.

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1: 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Fought your bit, that's a back door. Fool unknown for kicking back door. Yeah. Fuji on no bitch, I'm back hoe. What? Back door, back door. 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
1: BMFBG, nigga.
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Shots pop, drop his ass like a mixtape. Niggas pussy, they smell like the fish plate. 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
1: Greasy thing.
2: Play dirty. 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
1: Ready for it.
2: How many times?
3: How many?
1: I got dogs that pop off semis for it.
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Your Rolex ain't got papers. 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I don't wanna hear.

There's no reversing like a king when it gets on top, cause man are pitching. 3-2s, you hold 6 when it hits him. 3-8s will have man skipping. None of these MCs are leveling. 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Play your cards right, streets are mad act. 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

battery. 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
1: Young G in a motor, 21 with a poker. 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
1: What the business, bitch?
0: What's poppin'?
1: What's the business, bitch?
0: What's happening?
1: What's the business, bitch?
0: What's good?
1: What's the business, bitch?
0: What up, though?
1: What's the business, bitch?
0: What's poppin'?
1: What's the business, bitch?
0: Say what?
1: What's the business, bitch?
0: What's the word?
1: What's the business, bitch?

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1: Run it up.
0: I bought a chain for every nigga on my team.
1: For real though.
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3: 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We here, nigga. Free trap.
2: I don't know what it is.
3: Man.
2: Free all of
3: them. Fucking but I'm boss now. You know what's going on.
0: Huh?
3: Niggas ain't getting no fucking shit,
0: Sam. Hey, Sam. Huh? They say they get money?
5: Huh?

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Cause I got the paper and plus I'm a player. Huh? I wave at the haters. Huh? Cause I need their prayers. That shit motivation. What? To go get the check. 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This ain't DJ Khaled. 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But Bill, we the best. Huh? So you better not test. That's how they get money. Huh? 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
1: Done deal.
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Me against her, that's a mismatch. 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

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He got his wrist in the couch like a cooler. He got my legs in the air like a doula.

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Daddy made me after a fight. 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That's the shit that I'm a product of. Just made bail. I'm on my way to whip that powder up. 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Just his name in the nine, he wanna brrrah. In the Maybach, John was driving. I was thinking I done came a long way from riding dirty until they sound the sirens. I refused to search and they bring the K9s. Ran the plug money back like Dion did for the nines. The trap laws had to design us. All these chains on just to remind us. We came from bondage, I'm a godsend in this marathon. I'm cool running like niggas in bobsleds. 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

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Tell me something. I put the whole city on. 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

Rockefeller break up. 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He still mad about that Boston we ran out of state. They still on us about that 400,000 hit in my mama basement. Face it, feds gave us a pop quiz and we aced it. Don't let them tangle up your laces. Why you think they call this shit a race? Cause it's a fucking race, bitch. And they made you believe that you ain't even race. This tax-free dope money got them hate. Me and Mello got a lot in common. We both got dropped from them rockets. The aliens brought me here in a spaceship. Your crib ain't even worth my bracelet. 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I'm thinking gold, I'm thinking drone. I'm thinking, when this shit over, what happened to your soul? You was thinking like the masses, I was thinking rogue. Thinking bold, I cracked the code. I was thinking all this shit when I was on the stove. Cooking coke, I'm thinking if we make it home, take the rental doors off and unload. Then we on a roll, then we on a roll. Tell me some, what the stamp like? Tell me some, what it cook like? 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

0: Yo, Hoss, I'm a lot that I love, ragal. 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
1: 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Struggling, striving, my business I'm minding. 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Anytime it's a crisis, we're the strongest and the wisest. Free all my life is rising.